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0: hit muzica.
1: Hi, this is David Guetta and here is my new one, Gone Gone Gone with Teddy Swims and Tones and I. We will

I'd be lying if I said I didn't need to get lost sometimes. I took a couple wrong turns, but I learned the right ones are harder to find.

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1: You wouldn't be here if your heart was right. You got your reasons why and I got mine. I know the moment you walk through the door. I know exactly what I came here for. 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
3: Live in the moment. 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

0: 100,4. 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
1: If you ask a stupid question, then you get a stupid answer. And if you ask if I'm okay, I'm unhappy ever after.